another one busted dust. 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Another one.

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Oh, you threw it all away, 'cause you're the devil in disguise. Now would you ever realize

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Don't put the blame on me. Don't put your blame on me.

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Some scars you can't erase, babe. Guess you still feel the same.

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And it feels like I'm drowning, pulling against the stream.